We're sorry, you have reached a number that has been disconnected or is no longer in service. If you feel you have reached this recording in error, please check the number and try your call again.

0: Hyung Suk's smartwatch helps healthcare workers check up on her in real time.
1: I'm very thankful. I can use this smartwatch to contact people if I happen to be sick. It's like a friend.
0: That connectivity is important because she lives on the northwestern island of Paengnyeongdo, 4 hours away from the mainland by ferry. The island has just 5,400 residents, but it's the site of a major initiative by KT, Korea's second largest telecom company. The company installed a mobile internet system that's 10 times faster than the island's existing service.
2: We plan to continually invest in communications networks to some 500 islands, providing high-speed internet.
0: The project aims to improve quality of life for isolated island residents by offering state-of-the-art technology in security, education.
3: La rete di Cuba diventa più veloce grazie a un cavo sottomarino a fibre ottiche proveniente dal Venezuela. 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

0: Oímos ahora a Leonard Cohen y su pequeño vals Jeunesse de Poetas en Nueva York.
1: Now in Vienna there's 10 pretty women. There's a shoulder where death comes to cry. There's a lobby with 900 windows. There's a tree where the dogs go to die. There's a piece that was torn from the morning.